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This is the perfect mix for din Nachmittag auf Radio Vaterland.

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0: 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Radio Vaterland.
1: Tonight I've spent a lot of time talking about matters of the heart. 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

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And gratitude for that son of mine and for life.

0: Whose motorcycle is this?
1: It's a chopper, baby.
0: Whose chopper is this?
1: Zed's.
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